Written by Cole Porter, that was I Love You, performed by Ahmad Jamal. Hi, I'm Helen Wigger. Thank you so much for joining me today. I hope you have a few more extra minutes to enjoy some jazz with me. Next, we have music of Irving Berlin. A couple of numbers. It's a medley performed by Susanna McCorkle. Everybody new, and let's face the music and dance.

When you walked out, someone else walked right in. Someone with good news stepped right in your shoes.

0: Next time on the New York Philharmonic This Week, we wrap up our celebration of the Bernstein centenary with the first of two playlist programs. This is Alec Baldwin. Please join me as we present the many sides of Bernstein with a wide variety of recordings ranging from Bach to Brubeck. It's 100 years of Bernstein on the New York Philharmonic This Week.
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2: In your mid-Michigan weather forecast, expect partly cloudy skies tonight with a low around 63. It'll be cloudy tomorrow with highs in the upper 80s. Then showers are likely Saturday with possibly a storm. Otherwise, it'll be cloudy with a high near 79.

1949 session featuring Bud Powell, Tempest Fugit, and earlier Maury Loudon with Gypsy's Journey. Here's one going back into the 1990s, Joe Henderson with Miles Ahead.

0: 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So join me for Folk with Matt Wetroba, Sunday at 6, and then again on Saturday at 6, right here on WKAR 90.5 FM.
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Shahida Narula with that version of Star Eyes. We go back to the late 60s for this version of The Shadow of Your Smile. Saxophonist Lou Donaldson is joined by Blue Mitchell on trumpet, Lonnie Smith on organ.

Tom Teasley, My Foolish Heart. And that was preceded by Susie Boggess with My Dream Is You. Thanks for joining me. I'm Helen Wigger. Let's close it out with Miles Davis, Springsville.

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1: In your mid-Michigan weather forecast, expect partly cloudy skies tonight with a low around 63. It'll be cloudy tomorrow with highs in the upper 80s. Then showers are likely Saturday with possibly a storm. Otherwise, it'll be cloudy with a high near 79.

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1: In your mid-Michigan weather forecast, expect partly cloudy skies tonight with a low around 63. It'll be cloudy tomorrow with highs in the upper 80s. Then showers are likely Saturday with possibly a storm. Otherwise, it'll be cloudy with a high near 79.

A little bit of soul, a little bit of jazz. That was what Reuben Wilson was all about as an organist. We just heard Streets of Laredo. And earlier, revisiting Joey DeFrancesco's Snapshot release on High Note, we heard Ode to Angela. My name is Helen Wigger. Let's bring on David Larson with Festive Minor.

0: 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That and more this week on MSU in Concert. 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

One trombonist celebrating another, Reggie Watkins with Jimmy Nepper's Primrose Path. I'm Helen Wigger. Thanks for listening. Let's wrap it up with Ahmad Jamal.

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1: In your mid-Michigan weather forecast, expect partly cloudy skies tonight with a low around 63. It'll be cloudy tomorrow with highs in the upper 80s. Then showers are likely Saturday with possibly a storm. Otherwise, it'll be cloudy with a high near 79.

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0: Drummer Quincy Davis and his band, Dana Stevens on sax, that is Blues Unconscious, and welcome to this edition of Jazz on the Radio. Betty Roche sings a Duke Ellington tune now.
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0: Hey, I'm Cindy House. 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We'll do Joan, Joni, Janice, and Tosh, also some Jamgrass music from that year, and we'll see what all the Canadians were up to in 1976. 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
2: In your mid-Michigan weather forecast, expect partly cloudy skies tonight with a low around 63. It'll be cloudy tomorrow with highs in the upper 80s. Then showers are likely Saturday with possibly a storm. Otherwise, it'll be cloudy with a high near 79.

The recording there that saxophonist Dennis Soleil made with the B.G. Adair Trio, Thou Swell. That was the legendary organist Jimmy Smith playing C.C. Rider right before that. Up next, the Chad Lawson Trio and Past Reference.

On the next Great Lakes Concerts, The Winds of Puerto Rico plays Cigan by Valerie Coleman in an Absolute Music Concert. The Traverse Symphony performs Beethoven's Second Symphony, and pianist Joseph Holt plays Haydn's Piano Sonata No. 26. Saturday.

We hope you're enjoying the music on this internet-only music service brought to you by WKAR and Michigan State University. Whether it's classical, jazz, or folk, it's here for you round the clock. Drop us an email if you'd like to comment on the music or report a problem. The address is mail@wkar.org.

great guitarist, a smoking hot big band, and a great song. That's Joe Pass and the German NDR big band recorded in Hamburg, Lullaby of the Leaves. Sonny Rollins now. It's called Blues 7.

Trumpeter ATN Charles, that is the Folks. Diana Krall before that, and time to say goodbye. Well, it is the end of the hour, and that is the title of this. It comes from the Doki Brothers.

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1: In your mid-Michigan weather forecast, expect partly cloudy skies tonight with a low around 63. It'll be cloudy tomorrow with highs in the upper 80s. Then showers are likely Saturday with possibly a storm. Otherwise, it'll be cloudy with a high near 79.

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right. Sweet Papa Lou's the title. Eric Alexander playing tenor. And Vincent Herring on alto sax, working with organist Mike LaDon. And leading into a tune from the David Sills Mike Scott Ensemble titled Bess.

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In your mid-Michigan weather forecast, expect partly cloudy skies tonight with a low around 63. It'll be cloudy tomorrow with highs in the upper 80s. Then showers are likely Saturday with possibly a storm. Otherwise, it'll be cloudy with a high near 79.

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1: I'm hip. 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

We started off this set of four with Lisa Ferraro in a beautiful version of I Wished on the Moon. Then it was trumpeter Wayne Bergeron and his tune High Clouds and A Good Chance of Wayne. I like that. And I really love that Dave Frischberg classic that we just heard. That was I'm Hip. I'm Bob Studebaker. The music continues now with Cannonball Adderley. The title of this is Know What I Mean?

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I'm a big fan of his. Guitarist Mark Elf, too marvelous for words. Bob Studebaker up next. Rosanna Vitros singing for Ray Charles. This is One Mint Julep.

Yeah, they call themselves JV's Boogaloo Squad, and that is fashionably lazy. And we wrap up the hour now with guitarist Larry Corbin. Title of this is In Vision.

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This is a wonderful showcase for an exceptionally fine guitarist, John Shannon. 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

0: On the next Fresh Air, we remember Glenn Hansard, the Irish singer-songwriter who began his career busking on a Dublin street, formed the rock band The Frames, and became internationally famous co-starring in and co-writing the music for the indie Irish film Once. He died Wednesday in a motorcycle crash. Join us. All the
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That is Antonio Adolfo and his band, and Felisa Jaje. And before that, a song that needs no introduction, but I'll tell you what it was anyways. Duke Ellington and his theme song, Take the A-Train. All right, we're continuing now with Chris Parker, and the title of this is Full Circle.

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That is Lisa Hilton. I like her a lot. Pianist and composer Lisa Hilton. And the title track to her album, More Than Another Day. Lucas Curtis played bass, and the drummer was Rudy Royston. I'm Bob Studebaker. Stick around. Still have a ways to go during this collection. Richie Cole on the way. George Hyde III with a tribute to Cedar Walton. And the Carrie Strayer Septet right now. The title of this is Rio One.

blissful words like glorious, glamorous, and that old standby amorous. It's all too wonderful.

The great altoist Richie Colwyn, Key Largo. Joe Williams sang right before that. George Hyde III, now he's leading the band. He's the drummer. It's his band and his song, a tribute to Cedar Walton called Mr. Walton, to wrap up the hour.

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And thank you very much.

I will begin this collection of jazz with a track from Horace Silver's album, A Prescription for the Blues. Title of this is You Gotta Shake That Thing, and it features both Michael and Randy Brecker.

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1: That is called Back to the Island. Legendary pianist Ahmad Jamal, who Miles Davis himself said influenced him immensely. Hi, welcome. Welcome to jazz. Up next is drummer Jeff Tane Watts, his band, and a song called Stevie in Rio with Gregoire Marais playing harmonica.

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I certainly hope you're enjoying the music. I want to say thank you for making it all possible, and by that, of course, I mean your support of Jazz on the Radio. This set began with two trumpet players, Ray Vega and Thomas Marriott, and it was called The Egyptian. George Colligan was the organist. Just heard guitarist Eric Johnson lead the way through Perdido. Catherine Russell now, strutting with some barbecue.

Hi, I'm Matthew Wilcox from DeWitt, and I'm this week's host of WKER's Community Classical. 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

We hope you're enjoying the music on this internet-only music service brought to you by WKAR and Michigan State University. 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Drop us an email if you'd like to comment on the music or report a problem. The address is mail@wkar.org.

That is bassist and composer Christy McBride and his tune, Brother Mister. Steve Wilson on sax, Warren Wolf played vibes. I'm Bob Studebaker. Thank you for being here. Mose Allison is next.

Joshua Redman with Silly Little Love Song, Brad Meldow, the pianist. Roy Hargrove before that, and now I'll follow Silly with Happy. It's a happy-sounding song to wrap up the hour. Eric Lilly and his trio with Tricycle.

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And thanks.

Hi, and welcome to Friday Jazz, a really nice way to get ready for the weekend. Up first in this collection, organist Gene Ludwig, and the title track to the album Back on Track.

It's a beautiful tune that was written by Bill Evans and loved by many, including me. It's called Waltz for Debbie. That treatment comes from pianist Bill Mays in what he called his Inventions Trio, with Marvin Stamm playing trumpet and Alyssa Horn playing cello. Waltz for Debbie right there. Hi, welcome to Jazz. I'm Bob Studebaker. Something pretty new right now. This is the Tanya Grubbs Quintet. Tanya is the vocalist. David Budway, the pianist. Jeff Grubbs, Tanya's husband, plays bass. Ron Afif, the guitarist. James Johnson III is the drummer. The music here was written by Miles Davis. John Hendricks wrote the lyrics, and it's called Four.

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I'm Michael Stratton. 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

Dr. Billy Taylor playing the piano, Jerry Mulligan, the baritone saxophonist, a couple of old friends having a good time with Stompin' at the Savoy in 1993. The Dizzy Gillespie All-Star Big Band, I Can't Get Started, right before that. Now, the next one features Nat King Cole at the piano, but none of the other artists are individually identified. They were billed as Nat Cole and the Keynoters. Keynote was a label in L.A. in the mid-40s. I think it's Bud Freeman playing sax here on The Way You Look Tonight.

0: 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I'm Linda Carnahan. 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

Friday Jazz with pianist Michael Weiss and a nice reimagining of Jitterbug Waltz. That was Eric Alexander on sax. And up next is the Russ Spiegel Organ Group.

That is Bobby Norris, and to wrap up the hour, baritone saxophonist Gary Smullyan with Joe Manganiello playing trumpet. This is Satan Wears a Satin Gown.

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Hi, and welcome to a really nice way to get ready for the weekend. Welcome to Friday Jazz. My name is Bob Studebaker with an eclectic, pretty eclectic collection of music coming up. And it's all made possible, this is important, all made possible by listener support. So thank you very much. If you're counted among the people who keep jazz on the radio. Up first is guitarist Jorge Garcia. Hendrik Mjerkens plays harmonica here, and it's a beautiful tune titled With You Always.

It's always good, isn't it, to hear Donna Washington? There she is with I Cried For You. This is Friday Jazz. Welcome to it. I'm Bob Studebaker. And up next is Curtis Fuller, a legendary trombonist and a composer, something he wrote and recorded with Art Blakey and the Jazz Messengers right around 1960. This version happened in 2005 with Javon Jackson on sax. This is A La Mode.

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1: 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That's next time with the CSO. I'm Lisa Simeone.
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Yeah, there's a classic. Mongo Santa Maria and his band and a performance of Watermelon Man. And speaking of classic, Ella Fitzgerald and Louis Armstrong together right before that. And up next is Houston Person playing tenor sax. The tune is You Don't Know What Love Is.

0: Next time on the New York Philharmonic This Week, we wrap up our celebration of the Bernstein centenary with the first of two playlist programs. This is Alec Baldwin. Please join me as we present the many sides of Bernstein with a wide variety of recordings ranging from Bach to Brubeck. It's 100 years of Bernstein on the New York Philharmonic This Week.
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Miss Billie Holiday did it a little bit like this. Love is just like the faucet, and it turns off and on. Love is just like a faucet.

Indiana Jones right there. And before that, trumpeter Lee Morgan with Jackie McLean on sax, and McCoy Tyner, who wrote the tune, played piano. That was Twilight Mist. And Ahmad Jamal with his signature tune, Poinciana, is how we wrap it all up here.

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And thank you very much.

Hey, welcome to this edition of Friday Jazz. I'm Bob Studebaker. With a tribute to Mary Lou Williams up first, this is Joan Stiles at the piano leading the sextet through a song called Hurly Burly. She wrote that. It features Joel Fromm on sax and Jeremy Pell playing trumpet.

A nice live recording of a Bill Evans tune there by the Bob Ravenscroft Trio. The title of that is Very Early. Welcome to Friday Jazz. Have a singer next. We'll take the tempo up a bit here with a favorite of mine, too. Her name is Kenya. Just goes by one name, Kenya. And this is Katupiry.

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So join me for Folk with Matt Wetroba, Sunday at 6, and then again on Saturday at 6, right here on WKAR 90.5 FM.

That carries the unusual title, Loose Fitting Spare Tire. It's the Daniel Bennett Group. Before that, Benny Carter playing trumpet and Earl Father Hines at the piano with Gershwin's Someone to Watch Over Me. This one was co-written by Charlie Parker and Jay McShann. It's played here by Max Leake. He's the organist on the track. And Eric DeFade on sax. It's Mark Strickland playing guitar. Thomas Wendt is the drummer. This is called Jumpin' the Blues.

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The address is mail@wkar.org.

Nah, I could get used to this. It's Mark Winkler, set to the music of Wes Montgomery's Bumpin'. We heard Mike Geller playing Wendy before that, and it's saxophonist Tina Kapostma wrapping it up here with one called The Line.

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And thanks.

Welcome to New Music, some classic recordings, some of the brightest young stars in jazz, and some of the legends of American music. Up first is saxophonist Brent Jensen and a performance of Tangerine.

Hey, welcome to Friday Jazz. I'm Bob Studebaker. Ned Otter, saxophonist Ned Otter. The title of that is funny. And a vocalist now. This is Stacy Kent.

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Vibist Terry Gibbs wanted to put a big band together, and when he did, he called it his dream band, and there they are with I Remember You. Saxophonist Johnny Hodges out in front of a band with Let's Fall in Love before that, and Benny Golson now, his tune Killer Joe.

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They were so great together. Pianist Benny Green, guitarist Russell Malone, and Monks Ask Me Now. 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
1: Checking in with your Capital Region weather forecast. Increasing clouds today with a high near 89 degrees. And tonight, chance of rain showers before 2 a.m. with showers likely and a possible thunderstorm between 2 and 3, followed by a chance of showers and thunderstorms. Overnight lows around 68.

I'm Helen Wigger. Well, if you study or listen to a little bit of avant-garde jazz, this artist comes to mind, Arthur Blythe. We're going to hear him perform Night Creeper, Arthur Blythe.

Some good time acoustic music, courtesy of guitarist Martin Taylor and David Grisman performing on mandolin, Exactly Like You. Let's give recognition to the other two musicians, Jim Kerwin on bass and George Marsh on drums. Hi there, I'm Helen Wigger. Happy Friday. 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

0: Hey, I'm Cindy House. It's our annual 50-year throwback show. We'll do Joan, Joni, Janice, and Tosh, also some jam grass music from that year, and we'll see what all the Canadians were up to in 1976. Hope you can join me this week on Folk Alley.
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2: Checking in with your Capital Region weather forecast. Increasing clouds today with a high near 89 degrees. And tonight, chance of rain showers before 2 a.m. with showers likely and a possible thunderstorm between 2 and 3, followed by a chance of showers and thunderstorms. Overnight lows around 68.

Love is a Necessary Evil, Jeff Hall. And earlier from her release, Mood Changes, Grace Kelly with Tender Madness. Well, here's a standard, I Fall in Love Too Easily. This is Warren Vachet.

the next Great Lakes Concerts, The Winds of Puerto Rico plays Sigan by Valerie Coleman in an Absolute Music Concert. The Traverse Symphony performs Beethoven's Second Symphony, and pianist Joseph Holt plays Haydn's Piano Sonata No. 26. Saturday,

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Marcus Howell with the title track from a release that came out a few years back. It's called Get Right, Marcus Howell. I'm Helen Wigger. Here's an interesting take on the Monk classic, Round Midnight, Andy Summers and Sting.

Amanda Tosoff with Julia's Blues. Got time for one more piece. I'm Helen Wigger. Thanks for listening. I think you'll enjoy this chart from Tim Warfield, Theme for Malcolm.

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1: Checking in with your Capital Region weather forecast. Increasing clouds today with a high near 89 degrees. And tonight, chance of rain showers before 2 a.m. with showers likely and a possible thunderstorm between 2 and 3, followed by a chance of showers and thunderstorms. Overnight lows around 68.

right. Getting us into the swing of things this hour, the Hot Club of San Francisco with Not So Fast. Hi there, I'm Helen Wigger. Welcome. 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

checking in with your Capital Region weather forecast. Increasing clouds today with a high near 89 degrees. And tonight, chance of rain showers before 2 a.m. with showers likely and a possible thunderstorm between 2 and 3, followed by a chance of showers and thunderstorms. Overnight lows around 68.

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Earlier, Gary Smolyan, the baritone saxophonist, A Man Ain't Supposed to Cry. Here's Alvin Queen, There's Blues Everywhere.

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Quincy Davis, Blues Unconscious. Dana Stevens, a saxophonist, along with Warren Wolf on Vibes. Here's Chris Connor with Milano.

Jeannie Bryson with Two Hump Ride, and earlier Mike Melito, Dino Lucido Quartet for Heaven's Sake. Have a great weekend. I'm Helen Wigger. Let's close it out with Eric Reed, Western Rebellion.

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1: Checking in with your Capital Region weather forecast. Increasing clouds today with a high near 89 degrees. And tonight, chance of rain showers before 2 a.m. with showers likely and a possible thunderstorm between 2 and 3, followed by a chance of showers and thunderstorms. Overnight lows around 68.

Marianne Sullivan, All or Nothing at All. Greetings, I'm Helen Wigger. We're going to hear a version of Nardis. Anton DeFade, the leader, along with Antonio Cruz on Fender Rhodes and John Shannon on guitar. Enjoy Nardis.

0: On the next Fresh Air, we remember Glenn Hansard, the Irish singer-songwriter who began his career busking on a Dublin street, formed the rock band The Frames, and became internationally famous co-starring in and co-writing the music for the indie Irish film Once. He died Wednesday in a motorcycle crash. Join us. All the
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2: Checking in with your Capital Region weather forecast. Increasing clouds today with a high near 89 degrees. And tonight, chance of rain showers before 2 a.m. with showers likely and a possible thunderstorm between 2 and 3, followed by a chance of showers and thunderstorms. Overnight lows around 68.

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Catherine Russell, Inside This Heart of Mine, and earlier from 2011, flugelhornist Alan Vizzuti with Amara. Chick Corea was also a part of that recording date. Here's Javon Jackson with Richard's Rap.

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Ben Galese on Vibes. He was a member of the group that you just heard there called Different Flavors, Day Zero. Earlier, Renee Marie with Sound of Red. I'm Helen Wigger. I hope you have a terrific weekend. Let's close things out with Jazz Organics, Lemongrass Lady.

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1: Sunny skies early, turning cloudy this afternoon. We'll see a high of 88. Cloudy tonight with occasional rain. Overnight, a low of 67. Periods of rain for the weekend, 73 for a high on Saturday and 70 on Sunday.

on the street where you live, that Lerner and Lowe classic, and boy, what about the piano work from Roger Kellaway? My goodness. Hey, it's only going to get better, so I hope you can stick around and enjoy the music with me. I'm Helen Wigger. This is Mike Freeman with Bobby Land.

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2: Sunny skies early, turning cloudy this afternoon. We'll see a high of 88. Cloudy tonight with occasional rain. Overnight, a low of 67. Periods of rain for the weekend, 73 for a high on Saturday and 70 on Sunday.

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someone loose. There may be other songs to sing, another fall, another spring. There will never be another you.

so glad that that 1962 date was recorded and for us to enjoy. Ernestine Anderson, There Will Never Be Another You. And earlier, Azar Lawrence with Ode to Pharaoh. Have I thanked you lately for not only tuning in but supporting the station? We certainly appreciate it. I'm Helen Wigger. This is Adam Rafferty with Burke's Works.

Hi, I'm Matthew Wilcox from DeWitt, and I'm this week's host of WKAR's Community Classical. 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

Music of Sonny Clark, John Hicks the pianist for Minor Meeting, and rounding out the trio, Dwayne Dolphin bass and Cecil Brooks III on drums. Here's a group called Catch 22 with Jaguar.

From her Blue Note release, Loverly, Cassandra Wilson, Wouldn't It Be Loverly? And that was preceded by Jim Schifelli with Dolphin Dance. I'm Helen Wigger. Let's conclude this hour with Ray Vega and Thomas Marriott. The name of this, The Egyptian.

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1: Sunny skies early, turning cloudy this afternoon. We'll see a high of 88. Cloudy tonight with occasional rain. Overnight, a low of 67. Periods of rain for the weekend, 73 for a high on Saturday and 70 on Sunday.

Welcome to a journey through an American treasure. Welcome to Jazz, a full hour of Friday Jazz, all set to begin right here, right now. I'm Bob Studebaker, and the music is all made possible by listener support, and it'll be an eclectic collection. Up first is legendary pianist and composer Thelonious Monk, not doing one of his own compositions here. This is Monk and his unique take on My Melancholy Baby.

organist Jimmy McGriff, saxophonist Hank Crawford, and Don't Deceive Me, Please Don't Go. Hi, welcome to Friday Jazz. Here's Ann Hampton Callaway right now.

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Sunny skies early, turning cloudy this afternoon. We'll see a high of 88. Cloudy tonight with occasional rain. Overnight, a low of 67. Periods of rain for the weekend, 73 for a high on Saturday and 70 on Sunday.

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Getting ready for the weekend with Friday Jazz, and a really nice one there from the Joshua Redman Quartet. The title of that is Circle of Life. Carmen Lundy, Just One More Chance right before that. Up next is clarinetist Buddy DeFranco and Duke Ellington's In a Sentimental Mood.

0: 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I'm Linda Carnahan. 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

much I care when you put your arms around me. I get a fever that's so hard to bear. You give me fever.

Shirley Horn putting her unmistakable spin on Peggy Lee's Fever. And Friday Jazz has a guitarist up next. Cheryl Bailey here with Mocha Spice.

I sure hope you've enjoyed this collection of Friday jazz as much as I have. I'm Bob Studebaker. We're about out of time. It's Bob Minster's big band with Don't Ever Leave Me. Hillary Cole before that, and saxophone giant Eddie Harris concludes the hour with When a Man Loves a Woman.

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1: Sunny skies early, turning cloudy this afternoon. We'll see a high of 88. Cloudy tonight with occasional rain. Overnight, a low of 67. Periods of rain for the weekend, 73 for a high on Saturday and 70 on Sunday.

Pianist Lisa Hilton leading the way through her tune, Whispered Confessions. And pretty much leading us into a full hour of really great music to celebrate the weekend getting closer all the time. It's Friday Jazz, and Dane Van Adder sings right now.

0: It's one of the most electrifying and revolutionary works in the orchestral repertoire, Stravinsky's The Rite of Spring. On this week's Chicago Symphony Orchestra program, Klaus Mäkelä conducts the landmark score, plus two other works rooted in Paris by Gershwin and Mio. That's next time with the CSO. I'm Lisa Simeone.
1: Sunday afternoon at 2 on 90.5 WKAR. Sunny skies early, turning cloudy this afternoon. We'll see a high of 88. Cloudy tonight with occasional rain. Overnight, a low of 67. Periods of rain for the weekend, 73 for a high on Saturday and 70 on Sunday.

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That is Jeff Hall with It's Always 4 a.m. Yeah, before that, we heard the Dave Peck Trio. The title was Anna Luisa. Up next is trumpeter Henry Red Allen. There's a house in Harlem for sale.

0: 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This is Alec Baldwin. Please join me as we present the many sides of Bernstein with a wide variety of recordings ranging from Bach to Brubeck. It's 100 years of Bernstein on the New York Philharmonic This Week.
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baritone saxophonist Jerry Mulligan in a recording of My Funny Valentine, leading nicely into tenor saxophonist Red Holloway doing Duke Ellington's I Got It Bad, and That Ain't Good.

Stacey Kent, People Will Say We're in Love. That's a really good time music from the Hot Club of San Francisco right before that. That was called Hot Lips. Now, Craig Davis, pianist Craig Davis, and a beautiful finish for the hour. The title of this is Tone Paintings.

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And thank you.

Hey, welcome. Welcome to Jazz. I'm Bob Studebaker with guitarist Mike Gellar and a couple of guys named Chris getting us started here. Chris Battistone playing trumpet and Chris Bacchus on tenor sax. They're delivering Charlie Parker's Mohawk.

underway in this collection of jazz with Plas Johnson, a man who made it to 94 years old. He passed away just about 2 weeks ago. A long life and a lot of great music. Working with Red Holloway there on Dream a Little Dream. And a vocalist is next as we continue. This is Curtis Stigers.

Hey everybody, this is Matt Wetroba, reminding you that if you miss any of my Sunday evening program, the first 2 hours will repeat the following Saturday. So join me for Folk with Matt Wetroba, Sunday at 6, and then again on Saturday at 6, right here on WKAR 90.5 FM.

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Sustain what matters, build what's next.

So Easy is the title of that. That is legendary saxophonist Dexter Gordon with Tad Dameron. The drummer led the band before Cecil Brooks III. I've grown accustomed to her face. And the pianist leads the ensemble here. It's the next collective. Gerald Clayton plays piano, and this is Marvin's Room.

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pianist Jane Jarvis with Tommy Newsom playing tenor sax, Cole Porter's I Concentrate on You. Bassist Ron Carter leads the way now through Besame Mucho.

Teddy Charles playing Vibes in tribute to Lionel Hampton. That's Moonglow. Right before that, Ernie Andrews sang Duke Ellington's album Just a Lucky So-and-So. Kenny Burrell was the guitarist. Maceo Parker now, a legendary funk saxophonist, wraps up the collection with Hard Times.

0: from Michigan State University. 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
1: Cloudy skies this afternoon with areas of smoke and haze possible, a high of 87. Cloudy again tonight with rain after midnight, low 67. Cloudy on Saturday with occasional rain in the afternoon, a high of 74. Rain showers on Sunday with a high again of 74.

Hi, I'm Bob Studebaker, here to welcome you to a collection of jazz just right for getting ready for the weekend. I'm going to play a duet first. It's a voice piano duet. Roberta Gamberini sings. Hank Jones is the pianist on this recording of the old favorite Deep Purple.

The title of that is Juan Tizol, which is a tribute to a longtime trombonist for Duke Ellington from Edsel Gomez right there. Welcome to Jazz. Jeff Tane Watts is the drummer. He leads the band here through pianist David Budway's composition, Kiss.

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That and more this week on MSU in Concert, Friday afternoon at 2 on WKAR.

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Oh, yeah. It's Carmen McRae. And that gorgeous song was Billy Strayhorn's Something to Live For. Bassist Dwayne Dolphin led his ensemble through G-Mood before that. Very catchy, wasn't it? And Jim Tomlinson now. He's the saxophonist. He leads the band through Mania de Carnaval.

0: 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One seemingly immovable, one nearly invisible, yet its effects are felt every day. I'm Diane Jones. 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

That is Bobby Watson right there playing alto sax. The title of the song, Live and Learn. It was Orrin Evans playing piano. I'm Bob Studebaker. Up next is Manuel Valera. And the title of this one is Gliding.

Isn't it great to have a jazz on the radio? Yeah, it's just a rhetorical question I wanted to drop in here before we wrap up the hour. I'm Bob Studebaker. Hope you've enjoyed all the music, and we're coming to the end of this collection of listener-supported jazz. That was Tierney Sutton, Let's Face the Music and Dance. Classic from Bud Powell, Dance of the Infidels, before that. And now it's Stanley Turrentine, legendary saxophonist Mr. T. Stanley Turrentine, concluding the hour with a tribute to Bill Evans written by Don Sobeski. This is I Remember Bill.

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1: Cloudy skies this afternoon with areas of smoke and haze possible, a high of 87. Cloudy again tonight with rain after midnight, low 67. Cloudy on Saturday with occasional rain in the afternoon, a high of 74. Rain showers on Sunday with a high again of 74.

Hi, and welcome to Friday Jazz, a really nice way to get ready for the weekend. Up first in this collection, organist Gene Ludwig, and the title track to the album Back on Track.

It's a beautiful tune that was written by Bill Evans and loved by many, including me. It's called Waltz for Debbie. That treatment comes from pianist Bill Mays in what he called his Inventions Trio, with Marvin Stamm playing trumpet and Alyssa Horn playing cello. Waltz for Debbie right there. Hi, welcome to Jazz. I'm Bob Studebaker. Something pretty new right now. This is the Tanya Grubbs Quintet. Tanya is the vocalist. David Budway, the pianist. Jeff Grubbs, Tanya's husband, plays bass. Ron Afif, the guitarist. James Johnson III is the drummer. The music here was written by Miles Davis. John Hendricks wrote the lyrics, and it's called Four.

0: Hey, I'm Cindy House. It's our annual 50-year throwback show. We'll do Joan, Joni, Janice, and Taj. Also some Jamgrass music from that year, and we'll see what all the Canadians were up to in 1976. Hope you can join me this week on Focally.
1: 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Cloudy skies this afternoon with areas of smoke and haze possible, a high of 87. Cloudy again tonight with rain after midnight, low 67. Cloudy on Saturday with occasional rain in the afternoon, a high of 74. Rain showers on Sunday with a high again of 74.

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Dr. Billy Taylor playing the piano, Jerry Mulligan, the baritone saxophonist, a couple of old friends having a good time with Stomping at the Savoy in 1993. The Dizzy Gillespie All-Star Big Band, I Can't Get Started, right before that. Now, the next one features Nat King Cole at the piano, but none of the other artists are individually identified. They were billed as Nat Cole and the Keynoters. Keynote was a label in L.A. in the mid-40s. I think it's Bud Freeman playing sax here on The Way You Look Tonight.

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The Traverse Symphony performs Beethoven's Second Symphony, and pianist Joseph Holt plays Haydn's Piano Sonata No. 26. Saturday at noon.

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Friday Jazz with pianist Michael Weiss and a nice reimagining of Jitterbug Waltz. That was Eric Alexander on sax. And up next is the Russ Spiegel Organ Group.

That is Bobby Norris. And to wrap up the hour, baritone saxophonist Gary Smullyan with Joe Manganiello playing trumpet. This is Satan Wears a Satin Gown.

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1: Cloudy skies this afternoon with areas of smoke and haze possible, a high of 87. Cloudy again tonight with rain after midnight, low 67. Cloudy on Saturday with occasional rain in the afternoon, a high of 74. Rain showers on Sunday with a high again of 74.

Hi, and welcome to a really nice way to get ready for the weekend. Welcome to Friday Jazz. My name is Bob Studebaker with an eclectic, pretty eclectic collection of music coming up. And it's all made possible, this is important, all made possible by listener support. So thank you very much. If you're counted among the people who keep jazz on the radio. Up first is guitarist Jorge Garcia. Hendrik Mjerkens plays harmonica here, and it's a beautiful tune titled With You Always.

It's always good, isn't it, to hear Donna Washington? There she is with I Cried For You. This is Friday Jazz. Welcome to it. I'm Bob Studebaker. And up next is Curtis Fuller, a legendary trombonist and a composer, something he wrote and recorded with Art Blakey and the Jazz Messengers right around 1960. This version happened in 2005 with Javon Jackson on sax. This is A La Mode.

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0: Cloudy skies this afternoon with areas of smoke and haze possible, a high of 87. Cloudy again tonight with rain after midnight, low 67. Cloudy on Saturday with occasional rain in the afternoon, a high of 74. Rain showers on Sunday with a high again of 74.
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0: 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Yeah, you know what? 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
1: 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I'm lovely.
0: But oh, what you do to me. I'm like an ocean wave that's bumped on the shores. I feel so absolutely stumbled.

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Yeah, there's a classic. Mongo Santa Maria and his band, and a performance of Watermelon Man. And speaking of classic, Ella Fitzgerald and Louis Armstrong together right before that. And up next is Houston Person playing tenor sax. The tune is You Don't Know What Love Is.

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Miss Billie Holiday did it a little bit like this. Love is just like the faucet, and it turns off and on. Love is just like a faucet.

Etta Jones right there. And before that, trumpeter Lee Morgan with Jackie McLean on sax, and McCoy Tyner, who wrote the tune, played piano. That was Twilight Mist. And Ahmad Jamal with his signature tune, Poinciana, is how we wrap it all up here.

0: from Michigan State University. 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
1: Cloudy skies this afternoon with areas of smoke and haze possible, a high of 87. Cloudy again tonight with rain after midnight, low 67. Cloudy on Saturday with occasional rain in the afternoon, a high of 74. Rain showers on Sunday with a high again of 74.

Hey, welcome to this edition of Friday Jazz. I'm Bob Studebaker. With a tribute to Mary Lou Williams up first, this is Joan Stiles at the piano leading the sextet through a song called Hurly Burly. She wrote that. It features Joel Fromm on sax and Jeremy Pell playing trumpet.

A nice live recording of a Bill Evans tune there by the Bob Ravenscroft Trio. The title of that is Very Early. Welcome to Friday Jazz. Have a singer next. We'll take the tempo up a bit here with a favorite of mine, too. Her name is Kenya. Just goes by one name, Kenya, and this is Katupiry.

0: On the next Fresh Air, we remember Glenn Hansard, the Irish singer-songwriter who began his career busking on a Dublin street, formed the rock band The Frames, and became internationally famous co-starring in and co-writing the music for the indie Irish film Once. He died Wednesday in a motorcycle crash. Join us. All the
1: 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Cloudy skies this afternoon with areas of smoke and haze possible, a high of 87. Cloudy again tonight with rain after midnight, low 67. Cloudy on Saturday with occasional rain in the afternoon, a high of 74. Rain showers on Sunday with a high again of 74.

that carries the unusual title, Loose Fitting Spare Tire. It's the Daniel Bennett Group. Before that, Benny Carter playing trumpet and Earl Father Hines at the piano with Gershwin's Someone to Watch Over Me. This one was co-written by Charlie Parker and Jay McShann. It's played here by Max Leake. He's the organist on the track. And Eric DeFade on sax. It's Mark Strickland playing guitar. Thomas Wendt is the drummer. This is called Jumpin' the Blues.

0: I'm Elliot Forrest, and I hope you'll join us for the next broadcast from the Chamber Music Society of Lincoln Center. 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
2: We hope you're enjoying the music on this internet-only music service brought to you by WKAR and Michigan State University. 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The address is mail@wkar.org.

a horn. I could get used to this, not feeling blue. That's why then I told you, when I know that it's true.

I could get used to this. It's Mark Winkler, set to the music of Wes Montgomery's Bumpin'. We heard Mike Geller playing Wendy before that, and it's saxophonist Tina Capostuma wrapping it up here with one called The Line.

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1: Cloudy skies this afternoon with areas of smoke and haze possible, a high of 87. Cloudy again tonight with rain after midnight, low 67. Cloudy on Saturday with occasional rain in the afternoon, a high of 74. Rain showers on Sunday with a high again of 74.

Welcome to new music, some classic recordings, some of the brightest young stars in jazz, and some of the legends of American music. Up first is saxophonist Brent Jensen and a performance of Tangerine.

Hey, welcome to Friday Jazz. I'm Bob Studebaker. Ned Otter, saxophonist Ned Otter. The title of that is funny. And a vocalist now, this is Stacy Kent.

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2: Cloudy skies this afternoon with areas of smoke and haze possible, a high of 87. Cloudy again tonight with rain after midnight, low 67. Cloudy on Saturday with occasional rain in the afternoon, a high of 74. Rain showers on Sunday with a high again of 74.

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Vibist Terry Gibbs wanted to put a big band together, and when he did, he called it his dream band, and there they are with I Remember You. Saxophonist Johnny Hodges out in front of a band with Let's Fall in Love before that, and Benny Golson now, his tune Killer Joe.

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1: They were so great together. Pianist Benny Green, guitarist Russell Malone, and Monks Ask Me Now. 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
1: In your mid-Michigan weather forecast for the weekend, expect cloudy skies tonight with a chance of rain and a low around 68. Showers are likely tomorrow with possibly a storm in the afternoon and highs in the upper 70s. And expect more rain on Sunday with another chance for storms and a high near 76.

I'm Helen Wigger. Well, if you study or listen to a little bit of avant-garde jazz, this artist comes to mind, Arthur Blythe. We're going to hear him perform Night Creeper, Arthur Blythe.

Some good time acoustic music, courtesy of guitarist Martin Taylor and David Grisman performing on mandolin, Exactly Like You. Let's give recognition to the other two musicians, Jim Kerwin on bass and George Marsh on drums. Hi there, I'm Helen Wigger. Happy Friday. Time to bring on the Brewing Company with Tempted.

0: this is Ryan Thompson, inviting you to join me on a sonic tour of Greece and France to hear how those countries are musically represented across a variety of modern video games. Escape to Europe for an hour this week on Source Coda, Monday evening at 7 o'clock, right here on WKAR.
1: In your mid-Michigan weather forecast for the weekend, expect cloudy skies tonight with a chance of rain and a low around 68. Showers are likely tomorrow with possibly a storm in the afternoon and highs in the upper 70s. And expect more rain on Sunday with another chance for storms and a high near 76.

Love is a Necessary Evil, Jeff Hall. And earlier from her release, Mood Changes, Grace Kelly with Tender Madness. Well, here's a standard, I Fall in Love Too Easily. This is Warren Vachet.

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Marcus Howell with the title track from a release that came out a few years back. It's called Get Right, Marcus Howell. I'm Helen Wigger. Here's an interesting take on the Monk classic, Round Midnight, Andy Summers, and Sting.

Amanda Tosoff with Julia's Blues. Got time for one more piece. I'm Helen Wigger. Thanks for listening. I think you'll enjoy this chart from Tim Warfield, Theme for Malcolm.

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1: In your mid-Michigan weather forecast for the weekend, expect cloudy skies tonight with a chance of rain and a low around 68. Showers are likely tomorrow with possibly a storm in the afternoon and highs in the upper 70s. And expect more rain on Sunday with another chance for storms and a high near 76.

All right, getting us into the swing of things this hour, the Hot Club of San Francisco with Not So Fast. Hi there, I'm Helen Wigger. Welcome. Here's a version of Out of This World, Wessel Whitfield.

0: 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I'm Linda Kernahan. 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
1: In your mid-Michigan weather forecast for the weekend, expect cloudy skies tonight with a chance of rain and a low around 68. Showers are likely tomorrow with possibly a storm in the afternoon and highs in the upper 70s. And expect more rain on Sunday with another chance for storms and a high near 76.

Always enjoy those recordings with Duke Ellington behind the piano in a sentimental mood. Earlier, Gary Smullyan, the baritone saxophonist, A Man Ain't Supposed to Cry. Here's Alvin Queen, There's Blues Everywhere.

0: It's one of the most electrifying and revolutionary works in the orchestral repertoire, Stravinsky's The Rite of Spring. On this week's Chicago Symphony Orchestra program, Klaus Mäkelä conducts the landmark score, plus two other works rooted in Paris by Gershwin and Mio. That's next time with the CSO. I'm Lisa Simeone.
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Quincy Davis, Blues Unconscious. Dana Stevens, a saxophonist, along with Warren Wolf on Vibes. Here's Chris Connor with Milano.

Jeannie Bryson with Two Hump Ride. Sadly, we found out that Jeannie Bryson passed away last month at the age of 68 from an aggressive form of cancer. And we just found out this week when it was released by her son of her passing. Jeannie Bryson. I'm Helen Wigger. Have a good weekend as we close with Eric Reed.

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1: In your mid-Michigan weather forecast for the weekend, expect cloudy skies tonight with a chance of rain and a low around 68. Showers are likely tomorrow with possibly a storm in the afternoon and highs in the upper 70s. And expect more rain on Sunday with another chance for storms and a high near 76.